0: mode during next week's test of the National Emergency Warning System. AusAlert will conduct a national test on Monday at 2 p.m. Australian Eastern Standard Time, 12 p.m. in the West. A loud alert tone will sound on all mobile phones across the nation, even if they're on silent or do not disturb. CEO of the Women's Services Network, Karen Bentley, has this advice for people living with hidden phones.
1: WESNET's recommendation is that on Monday, if you do have a concealed or hidden phone to support your safety, that you consider turning that device off or switching it into aeroplane mode 1 hour before the national test on Monday, and to keep it off or in aeroplane mode for 24 hours.
0: Federal Emergency Services Minister Christy McBain explains how the test will work.
2: There will be a siren that sounds on the 27th for 10 seconds and you'll get a notification on your home screen. So it no longer will come through the text message app of your phone.
0: The federal government says the Northern Territory's child protection reforms are a backward step. The NT Parliament passed amendments to its child protection bill yesterday. Indigenous advocates say they removed the legal enforceability of the Aboriginal Child Placement Principle, which ensures Indigenous children removed from their parents remain with Indigenous families. They say it could create another stolen generation. Cabinet Minister Murray Watt told the ABC it's important Indigenous children maintain a connection to culture.
3: For a very long time, there has been a principle when it comes to child protection in the Northern Territory around Aboriginal kids of ensuring that the connection to culture, connection to country of Aboriginal kids is preserved. Now, of course, everyone wants to make sure that any child, whether it be an Aboriginal child or others, lives in a safe home and a safe environment.
0: New research shows being frail could accelerate the onset of dementia. A study by the University of Queensland found older adults living with frailty are diagnosed with dementia 2 to 3 years earlier than those who are less frail. But Dr. David Ward says frailty is often preventable and treatable. He says regular exercise, especially strength training, can delay, reduce, and in some cases improve frailty, particularly when combined with good nutrition and social engagement. A breast cancer patient is encouraging women to follow up on health concerns. A global women's health index reveals Australia sits below the global average, with fewer than one in four women and girls aged 15 and over reporting being tested for cancer in the past year. It's also found breast cancer rates are rising among younger women as the national screening gap widens. Lynette Bolton says she's thankful she didn't put off a checkup after finding a lump in her breast last November.
4: We really have to have that early diagnosis and that early assessment to be able to get women into the incredible services that we have. And if we aren't going and getting tested, then how are we going to know?
0: Turning to sport, Australian Tori Lewis has improved her own national 100-metre record at a small meet in Slovakia, clocking a time of 11.04 seconds. The result comes on the eve of the Glasgow Commonwealth Games. And in cycling, Remco Evenepoel has narrowed the gap to the Tour de France leader after winning stage 16 overnight. Tadej Pogacar maintains the overall leader's yellow jersey with a lead of 4.5 minutes.
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7: And today's weather in the next few days as well. Today's expecting a top temperature of 16 degrees. Fine, partly cloudy, fog early this morning. Well, certainly was. High chance of showers, most likely late this afternoon and evening. And light winds. We're expecting somewhere up towards 2 millimetres of rain and a 70% chance of that occurring. On Thursday the 23rd, we have an overnight low coming on Thursday night of 4 degrees, but that's following a top temperature, a cool top temperature of 12 degrees. It'll be partly cloudy with a medium chance of showers, most likely in the late morning and the early afternoon, up to 1 millimetre at 40% chance of that. And Friday, minimum overnight of 2 with an maximum again of 12 degrees, a slight chance of shower, cloudy. And Saturday, 25th of July, shower 2, minimum 4 degrees with a maximum through the day of 13. Cloudy, high chance of rain, most likely in the afternoon and the evening with light winds. And before the news, we heard Cathy's Clown from the Everly Brothers, CC Ryder from Eric Burden and the Animals, and Early Morning Rain by Peter, Paul and Mary. Lovely song. And now the music goes on.

sitting here just contemplating. A cat twists the truth, it knows no regulation. Handful of senators don't pass legislation and march.

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5: And we just heard a pretty impressive cover of Eva Destruction, Dylan's Eva Destruction by Barry Maguire, followed by Falling with the classic Royal Orbison and the equally classic Johnny Cash with Folsom Prison Blues.

And we start off that triple with Happy Jack from The Who, followed by Couldn't Do Without Your Love from Petula Clark, and Guess the Lord Must Be in New York City. Grandiose as it is, Paul Nilsson, well, maybe he is. now, for the that'll be the end of the 60s specialties for that first hour and a bit of the program. Next up, we'll play three songs from Van Morrison, and followed by some Australian music through to the end of the program.

0: Hi, Wenderetta. The Premix King is now in town, Parthag Road, right next to Spotlight. Why pay city prices when you can party like a king in Wang? We've got deals so good, even your tightest mate will put his hand in his pocket. Ken, stubbies, spirits, party essentials, whatever fuels your weekend. We've got it cheaper, louder, and later than any of the other mobs. Come find out why we say, the party starts here. And remember, if you're not shopping at the Premix King, you're getting ripped off.
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4: And the feature artist today, Van Morrison, we just heard with Baby Please Don't Go, Have I Told You Lately, and The Brown Eyed Girl. 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I hope you now enjoy that.

And you've just heard Are You Old Enough from Dragon, adopted Australian band from New Zealand, I guess, Love Will Keep Me Alive, Wendy Matthews, and certainly Australian band with Never Tear Us Apart by NXS. 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
2: Hello, I'm Laura Devoy. Australians in every jurisdiction will soon have access to voluntary assisted dying. Shannon Kirkwood reports.
3: The Northern Territory Government will today introduce its Rights of the Terminally Ill Bill to Parliament. Lawmakers will be allowed a conscience vote, but the government says it has the numbers to pass. In 1995, the NT became the first jurisdiction in the world to legalise the introduction of voluntary assisted dying. Four people died under the law before it was overturned by the federal government 2 years later. In 2022, the Commonwealth restored the right for the NT and the ACT to make their own laws. The NT is now the last jurisdiction in Australia to legalise voluntary assisted dying.
2: Queensland's Emergency Services Minister says he's using a meeting today to make sure people are not put at risk by the new alert system. Designed for use in emergencies like bushfires or floods, the system will be tested nationwide next Monday. But concerns have been raised about Australians who have hidden phones for safety reasons. Speaking in Melbourne alongside his federal and state counterparts, Queensland Minister Dan Purdy says there are some things that need to be sorted out.
4: AusAlert is potentially life-saving technology and we do support that, but we need to make sure Queenslanders aren't put at risk and there are concerns around the gaps as we look to transition from the emergency alert system to AusAlert.
2: A post-budget survey of property professionals has found there's a general feeling no one will be better off under the negative gearing reform. The Australian Property Institute's latest market outlook reveals 82% of respondents identified negative gearing reform as the most widely cited downward pressure on residential prices, while residential sentiment fell from 6 to 5 on the 10-point scale. API Chief Economist Dr. Sherman Chan says this survey confirms the market is pricing the reforms now, more than a year before they come into effect. The US Central Command says American forces have launched strikes on Iran for an 11th consecutive night. Earlier today, President Donald Trump threatened to strike Pickaxe Mountain, an underground facility located near a nuclear site. Experts say more Australian women are accessing medical terminations, but a resurgence in the anti-abortion movement threatens rural patients already forced to seek care quietly. According to Flinders University, the number of women accessing abortion pills through GPs rose from 1 in 10,000 to more than 2 in 1,000 between 2014 and 2021. Women in the regions or lower socioeconomic areas accessed medical abortions at higher rates. Specialists say the anti-abortion rhetoric, which is being backed by politicians like Barnaby Joyce and Robbie Katter, only puts vulnerable women at risk. The Senior Australian of the Year and co-founder of Dementia Australia is seeking support for a national brain health promotion program. Professor Henry Brodati is in Adelaide today to advance dementia prevention. Speaking to National Radio News, he says brain health in old age is as important as that of the heart.
5: Just giving people education about these things can help reduce their risk of dementia and improve cognition. And for people who are at high risk, and they can, perhaps because they've got a family history, or they do a test, there's a number of scales you can do to see what your risk is, then maybe they could do an online program of coaching in some of these risk factors.
2: Turning to sport, in cricket, former Australian women's coach Matthew Mott has been appointed head coach of the Sydney Sixers. He served as the club's assistant coach and led the women's team last summer. The Sixers will announce a new WBBL mentor this week.
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6: And today's weather, 16 degrees, is our expected top, partly cloudy, foggy early this morning, that's passed now, high chance of showers most likely late afternoon or evening with light winds, up to 2 millimetres, a 70% chance of that. And tomorrow Thursday, an overnight low of Wednesday night of 4, with a top temperature tomorrow of a chilly 12 degrees with a 40% chance of 1 millimetre or less. And Friday 24th, 2 maximum overnight, minimum, I should say, overnight. Maximum through the day, 12 degrees again. Cloudy, slight chance of rain. And then on Saturday, oh, cloudy, high chance of showers, most likely in the afternoon and evening with light winds up to 2 millimetres with 70% chance. For overnight Saturday night, after following 13 degrees through the day. And before the news and weather, we heard Out of Sight, Out of Mind with the Models, Pleasure and Pain by Divinals, and then Razor's Edge by Goanna. And then we'll play another lot of Australiana.

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1: 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We've got deals so good, even your tightest mate will put his hand in his pocket. Ken, stubbies, spirits, party essentials, whatever fuels your weekend. 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And remember, if you're not shopping at the Premix King, you're getting ripped off.
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4: And we just heard Run to Paradise from the Choir Boys. And Shaken All Over by Normie Rowe, that heartthrob of a bloke in the 60s. And finished up with another Goanna song, Solid Rock. And coming up soon, or coming up now, is Away from the Australian and Into the Irish with Van Morrison, our feature artist.

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3: 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And Horror Movie with Sky Hooks. 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
3: And that just about brings my program to the end today. You just heard Boil the Run with Dingoes, followed by A Touch Myself by D-Vinyls, and Baby Without You for John Farnham and Alison Durbin, for those who might remember Alison. As I was saying, it's the end of my show now. Of course, coming up next, as usual, is Josh with his jukebox and decades of music. Always entertaining. I'm always wanting to call Josh, or I am going to call Josh, the guru of music, of modern music. He's incredible, his knowledge. And that'll be followed by a mixed bag later on this afternoon with Ian at 3 to 5. And Steve, the other Steve's music mix from 6 to 8. So action-packed day. And then tomorrow morning it'll be a daisy again. So look forward to all those hours of listening there. I'm sure you will too. I'll take my program out with Talking to a Stranger from Hunting Collectors and To Her Door by Paul Kelly. I hope you've enjoyed today's music. I'll talk to you next week.

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4: Hello, I'm Laura Devoy. A Jewish organisation says last year saw the highest number of anti-Semitic incidents ever documented in Victoria. The CEO of the Jewish Community Council of Victoria today fronted the Royal Commission on Anti-Semitism and Social Cohesion. Naomi Levin said there were 564 anti-Semitic incidents reported last year. She says reports have been increasing in recent years.
5: So, regrettably, the trend was for increasing reports of anti-Semitism even before October 2023. Things were not looking to be in a particularly positive direction.
4: Federal Foreign Minister Penny Wong has raised Australia's concerns with China over this month's nuclear-capable missile test. The long-range missile with a dummy warhead was launched by Beijing on July the 6th. It landed near Tuvalu. During a meeting with her Chinese counterpart Wang Yi at the ASEAN conference in Manila, Minister Wong said Australia will continue to raise concerns around safe and professional military conduct and the importance of transparency. In an interview with Bloomberg TV, Minister Wong commented on China's military capability.
6: What other country would want in the face of the fastest military build-up we have seen is assurances about intent, assurances around transparency. I think that's what the region wants.
4: China maintains the test was routine and complied with international law. The opposition leader is calling on the federal government to block the return of an Australian-born Islamic State fighter. Tariq Kamler, known as Dr. Jihad, was thought to have been killed in Syria in 2017, but he's reportedly been found alive in a prison in Iraq. He's allegedly one of a group of 13 Australian men linked to a terror group hoping to be released from prison and return home. Angus Taylor says the government must take steps to prevent their return.
7: They have many levers at their disposal. They can ensure that this person does not get a passport. They can use temporary exclusion orders. We have put legislation in front of the Parliament to prevent third parties from helping people like him, terrorists, back into the country.
4: A breast cancer survivor and patient advocate says women must make their health a priority. The message coincides with a release of findings from a global women's health index. It shows Australia sits below the global average, with fewer than one in four women and girls aged 15 and over undergoing preventative cancer screening in the past year. Luan Lawrenson-Woods says these findings should prompt women to act on health concerns.
8: My breast cancer had spread through my right breast, and from a biopsy on some of my nodes, we could see that it was on the move. If I hadn't have been diagnosed at that time, it may have been that I would have had incurable breast cancer, which is a life-limiting disease.
4: A new education and awareness program aims to help Australians support those who have experienced miscarriage. As many as one in four confirmed pregnancies end in miscarriage. The Miscarriage Matters program provides practical advice for loved ones on how to support those affected. Turning to sport, Australian Tori Lewis is in good form ahead of the Commonwealth Games, breaking her own national record. Lewis ran a time of 11.04 seconds in the 100 metres at a small meet in Slovakia, lowering the Australian record she set last year. The 21-year-old is now heading to Glasgow for the Commonwealth Games. Athletics events will get underway on Monday.
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9: 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Welcome to Josh's Jukebox. Ring up until 2:45 on 0357-221-569. And now it's time for the all-important weather report. So sit back and let's see what the weather looks like outside in Wangaratta. It's 12.1, 16 low of 5, possible showers. Northeast for Wednesday, cloudy, patchy fog in the west. High chance of showers, most likely in the evening. Snow falling above 1,500 metres. Wind to north and northwest, 15 to 20 kilometres in west to northwest, 15 kilometres during the afternoon and evening. 40% chance of 1 to 1 millimetre rain, UV index is moderate, and we have, by then, it hasn't changed. So for tomorrow, we have, give me a second. Yeah, tomorrow we've got low UV index, 11 low 3, 40% chance of 1 millimetre rain. Late showers Friday, mostly sunny, 12, a low of 2, and 30% chance of 1 million rain. So that's your weather forecast for this hour here on 101.3 Oak FM. I'm John Sadding. Welcome to Josh's Jukebox. Let's start the show with Pink. Get your party started, and you'll be hearing a lot more from Pink during Bailey's selections as well. So just want to let you know. This is her earliest hit. And this is how I start the show every Wednesday. But you'll join us after this on 101.3 Oak FM.

0: Rightio, guys, it's time to get ready for Bailey's segments. He's joining us in just a second, but first he's today's sponsors.
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2: 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So, light up the Eskies, because the only thing missing is you. 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And remember, if you're not shopping at the Premix King, you're getting ripped off.
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0: 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Rightio, guys. It's that time of the week. It's time to bring Bailey on for his show today. So without further ado, I'd like to pass it over to Bailey. Have a great afternoon listening to Josh's Jukebox and Decades of Music, because we're going to go straight into Bailey's show in 3, 2, 1. 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
6: Thanks, Josh. Well, we'll be bringing you some great entertainment today. We have music-based trivia questions and some special song requests for you guys to listen to, and the Who Am I? And the fun facts about us. So for now, everyone, sit back, relax, and enjoy tuning in on Oak FM.
0: Rightio, guys, it's time for Bailey's first song request. So without further ado, I'll be like to pass it back over to Bailey.
6: Thank you, Josh. We're now on to the first two song requests. The first song goes out to Greg from UFA Boxing Wangaratta. United in the Light by Lisa Shira and Jung Nox inspired style. And the second song goes out to Blake. Never Gonna Not Dance Again by Pink.
0: Very good, guys. Very good, Bailey. Let's play these two songs and let's get started. Here we go.

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1: Rightio, guys, we've got some season sponsors coming up for you. And then following that, we'll get ready to play Bailey's first segment. And then we have a request for Paul and Mark. So don't go anywhere. More music coming up after this.
2: It's time once again to take a walk back in history as we present On This Day, a tabloid of people, places and events from today and yesteryear, and is produced by Cliff Wolstenholm in the studios of 101.3.
3: On this day, July the 22nd, in 1925, regular airmail service began between Melbourne and Sydney. 1933, the US aviator Wiley Post completed the first solo plane flight around the world. 1934, FBI agents in Chicago, Illinois, killed gangster John Dillinger. In 1971, the last US infantry units pulled out of South Vietnam's northern border area. 1990.

0: 1990, Sydney's Eastern Creek Raceway held its inaugural motorbike race meeting. In 1991, Susie Moroney swam the English Channel twice in 17 hours. 2013, in England on this day, Catherine, the Duchess of Cambridge, gave birth to a son, George Alexander Louis, who will be third in line to the British throne. 2022, Australian entertainer Frankie Davison, who had several hits in the 60s and also appeared in many TV shows, including Matlock Police and Home and Away, died aged 88. 2025 saw lead singer in rock band Black Sabbath, Ozzy Osbourne, establishing as the Prince of Darkness, died aged 76. Our birthdays today: 1898, Alexander Calder, US sculptor. 1910, Alan Moorhead, Australian author, was born. 1932, Oscar de la Renta, fashion dress designer. 1940, Terence Stamp, a British actor. 1949, Danny Glover, US actor in the Lethal Weapon movies. 2013, Prince George Alexander Louis Windsor III in line to the British throne. Also born on this day was Judy Lynn, an Australian balloonist. Our hits of the day: 1965, Mr. Tambourine Man with the Birds. 1989, Toy Soldier with Martika. And also in 1989, You'll Never Stop Me Loving You with Sonia. And our thought for today: I have always believed that God never gives a cross to bear larger than we can carry. No matter what, God wants us to be happy. He doesn't want us to be sad. Birds sing after a storm. Why not us? Said Rose Kennedy, 1890 to 1995. And this has been Elaine Craven with On This Day for 101.3 FM.
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1: Thank you, Josh. Well, fun facts about us. It's perhaps going to be a good old fun. Well, this is going to be a good old fun one. So, are you ready, Josh?
0: Yes, I am. Are you ready, Bailey?
1: As always, I am. So, let's start with question number one. Hey, Josh, what is something you do that cheers you up when you feel sad?
0: Listening to music. What about you, Bailey?
1: Oh, same here with me. Though I do have stuff like maybe build Legos or something. Like something productive that gets my mind off things like building.
0: Yep.
1: Let's see. Question number two. Hey, Josh, if you could do one magic trick, which trick would you like to be able to do?
0: Ooh, not sure. What about you, Bailey?
1: Yeah, I never really thought about a magic trick, but if I go basic, this is just the most basic answer. Pull rabbit out of the hat.
0: Ooh.
1: Just do that instead.
0: Yeah.
1: But not do the complicated ones, just like simple, easy, simplistic. That's what I do. Alrighty. Question number three. Hey, Josh, if you owned a factory that could make anything, what would you make in your factory?
0: Mm-hmm. What about you? You go first.
1: I know this is going to be a Dean. I'm going to get a little references. Obviously, a chocolate factory.
0: Ooh, I'm going to go marshmallow factory.
1: Hmm.
0: Ooh, because you get to eat the marshmallows all the time.
1: Definitely. I just couldn't resist making a Willy Wonka reference. I just couldn't. But yeah, that's my answer there. Okay, question number four. Hey, Josh, if you could learn to fly a plane or drive a train, which would you choose and why?
0: I have to go train because I'm afraid of heights. What about you, Bailey?
1: Same here. I'm driving a plane because, yes, with a plane, yes, the chances of things going wrong are low sometimes, but I feel like learning, how to drive a plane would be, be nerve-wracking, because, you're up in the, 100 feet up in the air, and you're learning how to drive that thing, and you have to learn all, the safety stuff, and it just feels stressful and scary.
0: Yeah.
1: Same with a submarine. I would not want to be in a submarine. That's sort of, my answer to that question. All right, on to question number five. Hey, Josh, what is your ideal breakfast? And do you like to make it at home or do you go out and have it as an occasional treat?
0: Oh, I can't think of one, but I like lots of things. Sometimes, depending on what day it is, I always have, depending on what time I've got. But one I did have in the past is toast, I think, but I don't really have an answer to that one. Yes, Bernie?
2: I better jump in here. I reckon the number one breakfast is oats, yogurt, honey, and chopped up banana with blueberries.
1: Hmm. That's an interesting one. Let's see, what breakfast have I have? I mean, sometimes I have cornflakes with milk and then a coffee on the side. But I mean, I've had a Vegemite toast and coffee before. There's a lot of different types of breakfast I've had. It's just a rough thing with me, especially if I was at a hotel with all you can eat breakfast. Yeah, I'd pick a lot of options there. So yeah, that's my answer there. All right, on to question number six. Hey, Josh.
0: Yep.
1: What is the funniest joke you know, and can you tell it to me?
0: Ooh, I don't have one at the moment, but Bernie would have one.
1: Do you got one, Bernie?
2: All right, I've got one for you. What do you call one of those really big ants? The big ants.
1: I don't know.
2: Josh, do you know what a big ant's called?
0: No idea.
2: Some people, have a guess what one of the big ants is called. Just a guess.
0: I don't know.
1: A queen ant?
2: It's called a giant.
1: Okay. Okay, that's good. All right. I think I got one. I literally thought about this. I know this, everyone else may have made the same joke, but I have a good one. So, Josh and Bernie, what do you guys call... So, what do you call a mushroom who's at a party who's having fun?
0: No idea.
1: A fun guy. Get it? Because he's a fungus.
0: Oh, I get it.
1: I came up with that on the spot, actually.
0: Very good, Bailey.
1: Thanks.
2: I've got one more just to add before we move on to the next question.
1: All right.
2: Like, there's a papa ant and a mama ant and the kids, and they've just finished having dinner, and they've got to clean the dishes.
1: Yeah.
2: So how do they clean the dishes?
0: I don't know.
2: With detergent.
0: Detergent.
1: Okay, I got me a chuckle.
0: Me too.
1: Okay, all right. Moving on. Question number seven. Hey, Josh and Bernie. If you could design your perfect day from the moment you wake up till you went to bed, what would you do?
0: Ooh. I'll let you go first, Bernie, while I think of mine.
2: So the perfect day from wake up to finish.
1: Mm-hmm.
0: Yeah.
2: So wake up, boil the kettle, make tea,
1: uh-huh.
2: Read,
1: uh-huh.
2: Eat, mm-hmm. Make tea,
1: mm-hmm.
2: Read, eat, mm-hmm. Make tea, read, mm-hmm. Read, read,
1: wow.
2: Make tea, eat, and then sleep.
1: Okay, that's like the longest.
0: I'm going to do have my food, wake up, have food, listen to music, have food, listen to music, watch television, then listen to more music, pretty much music all day for me.
1: Because
0: hours will go quickly if you listen to music, as I've noticed.
2: What about Bailey? What's Bailey's fun day?
1: I mean, let's see. Wow. That's my perfect day. I wake up, have breakfast, maybe do my workout, listen to some music, play video games or something, or even, like, I don't know, hang out with some of my mates and stuff, too. I mean, like jam-packed with a lot of fun things, basically. You know, hang out with the lads, you know, spend time with family, just having a lot of things, playing on my gaming laptop, you know, a lot of things.
2: Yeah, cool.
1: Yeah, that's my answer there. So now on to question number eight. Okay. Hey, Josh and Bernie. What's a interesting random fact that you know and can you tell me?
0: Ooh. Don't have one at this stage. There's a lot of

0: Wow. There's a lot of like fun facts I know from different like topics, you know.
1: While you think, I have two facts about sea creatures.
0: Oh, cool.
1: A shark has no bones, not even one.
0: Huh.
1: He just has cartilage. An octopus has 9 brains. One main brain, and then one little brain for each tentacle.
0: Well, there's a lot of like random facts to know about. Wow, let me think. Oh, so rough to think. When I think bug facts, I got a good one from a bug about facts about bugs. Maybe a little bit of a disturbing one, but interesting fact nonetheless. So, praying mantises, right, Josh? Yep. Did you know after like the male and female, like obviously like their mating thing, the praying mantis female usually rips off the head of the male, usually like, or they kill it. Usually, mostly happens in like with bugs and stuff. Or another bug fact is that there was a fungus that could infect an ant, a cordyceps, I think, and basically sort of control the ant a little bit, and then like if the ant finds a perfect spot, and then the spores, the mushroom grows out of the ant. Very disturbing fun facts about bugs, but you know, it's nature and stuff. So
1: quite funny about the praying mantis one. They're a little bit similar to us, like at my house, not with mating though, but if I make too much of a mess in the kitchen, the female human in my house wants to rip my head off.
2: Okay, that's dark.
3: That is dark.
1: All right, and make sure you clean up after yourself and do the dishes at my house, you know.
3: Yeah.
0: Yeah. So yeah, those are my two fun facts there. Bit basic, but you know, could have had more, but yeah. All right, on to question 9. Hey, Josh and Bernie, if you could have a pet dragon or a pet unicorn, which one would you choose and why?
3: Ooh. You go first, Ben. What do you think?
1: I'd be going the dragon for sure. I want to be airborne. Unicorns don't fly. But if it had been a Pegasus instead of a unicorn, I might have gone with the Pegasus.
3: I have to go with the same sort of thing. Good point there, Bernie.
1: Yeah, like imagine you're going down to Melbourne to go to the footy. Oh, how are you getting there? I'm riding my unicorn. I'm riding my dragon.
3: And unicorn, everyone will laugh at you for it.
1: Yeah, maybe.
3: They'll say, how embarrassing. What about you, Bailey?
0: I'm going to go for the dragon, of course, because, like, come on. I wouldn't take the offer to have a giant dragon as a pet, and I can ride that thing like a horse. Basically,
1: we're all agreed that these are fire-breathing dragons, yeah?
0: I mean, fire-breathing. I mean, as long as, you know, you don't go for any, like, forest, like, any areas that could be potentially flammable, I think you're all good.
1: Yeah.
0: Hopefully, it's because if the dragon were to sneeze, then it's like, oh, that's good. Yeah, that'll be bad.
3: Yeah, I mean,
0: I have to pay the damages on the...
1: Be pretty expensive insurance on a dragon, wouldn't it?
0: Yeah. Yeah, you need a lot of insurance for a dragon.
3: Yeah.
0: And you need an expert vet with a dragon, because if it got sick, like, how is there a vet for, like, mystical creatures? just an interesting little thing there. Okay, on to question number 10, the final one. Hey, Josh and Bernie, what is the best meal you've had this week?
3: Oh, so many, but I'd say the meatballs are working for me. Possibly lighters, I can't decide. There's so many good ones I've had, so what about you, Bailey?
0: Same here for me, a lot of good ones. Let's see. Oh, wow, I have a lot. Let me think. One of the ones I had is like steak with a steak and lamb with mashed potatoes and corn with gravy. And another one I had was this was last night actually. My mom made these from like an old

0: old from like a pasta bag. She recycled some of the meat stuff for these arancini bowl things. That my mom cooks. They're so good. And not only that, she made like hamburger patty versions of them, which she put in like a toast slice, and it had lettuce, had beetroot in it, and cheese.
1: Oh yeah,
0: and it was delicious. And boy, I was full after that. Let me tell you that.
2: Well, I can definitely tell you that I did have a favorite dish this week. I spent a few hours in the kitchen and I made Massaman beef curry, which was the first time making it, and it was delicious. And I did do the dishes. As you can see, I've still got my head. And I used detergent to clean them.
0: Again, yeah, puns.
1: Yeah.
2: Yeah. No, cool. Good questions. Good job.
1: All right. We'll be back with Bailey very shortly. It's time now to play Paul Mark's request. We have Summer of 81, a song I picked for Mark. He wants to hear Mondo Walk, which is a band that has Wash Wilson in it, who was in this band after Daddy Cool's fame in the 70s. And then we've got Sting Me by the Black Crowes, a song for Hope You Like Your Song, Paul. And Paul Mark, make sure your way is turned up in 3, 2, 1.

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0: Rightio, guys. I hope you like the music you just heard. Thank you, Paul and Mark, for your contribution to 101 with Oak FM. People dosing great music. Let's get back into another song. But first up, we've got Bailey's second segment. So let's hop on board the jukebox train and join in for Bailey's second segment. It's time to announce it. So without further ado, here's Bailey in 3, 2, 1. 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
6: Thank you, Josh. Well, the music trivia. I got a lot of music trivia questions. I'll get Josh's brain ticking on this. So, let us begin. Are you ready, Josh?
0: Yes, I am.
6: All right, let us begin with question number one. Hey, Josh, what band released the album Pet Sounds in 1966?
0: That'd be the Beach Boys.
6: Correct. Question number two. Hey, Josh, which female group? Question two. Hey, Josh and Bernie, who's joined, which female group had a hit with Be My Baby in 1963?
0: I'm not sure. Do you know, Bernie?
7: Be my little baby.
0: I know which one
8: it's
0: is.
8: It's on the tip of my tongue, but I just can't get it.
0: Put us out of misery. Tell us what it was.
6: Answer, the Ronalds. Rattles.
0: Rattles. Okay, I never knew that.
6: Alrighty. Question three. Hey, Josh and Brady, who sung What a Wonderful World in 1967?
0: I'm going to Louis Armstrong.
6: Correct. Louis Armstrong. Question four. Hey, Josh and Brady. What was ABBA's first UK number one hit?
0: I'm going to go Waterloo, but I'm not sure.
6: Correct. You were spot on there. You. How many points would you say you have so far? Maybe about a few, maybe?
0: Yep.
6: Alrighty, on to question number five. Hey, Josh and Bernie, which band sung Don't You Forget About Me from The Breakfast Club?
0: Simple Mind.
6: Correct. You know, Josh, you're really killing it with all these questions.
0: Yep.
6: Alrighty, on to question number six. Hey, Josh and Bernie, which grunge band released Smells Like Teen Spirit in 1990?
0: Ooh.
6: Correct. I knew you were going to get that when I said Smells Like Teen Spirit. I knew once I said it, you guys were immediately going to get it. I mean, the song's so infamous, of course.
8: I had it when you said grunge, because they invented grunge.
6: Oh, yep. Definitely.
0: Correct.
6: I've listened to it a lot. It's a good song.
0: Yeah, it is.
6: All right, question number seven. Hey, Josh and Bernie, what was Ed Sheeran's first UK number one single?
0: I'm going to 18, but I'm not sure.
8: 17?
6: Answer Sing.
0: Oh, okay.
6: Kind of close there. Question number 8. What was the best... Hey, Josh and Birdie, what was the best-selling album of 2020?
8: Taylor Swift.
0: Oh, I don't know.
6: Correct, Bernie, but the album name of it was Answer Folklore by Taylor Swift. But the Taylor Swift name, it can give you points for saying Taylor Swift. So.
0: Yeah.
6: Yeah, I mean, yeah, you didn't, like, say the name of the album, but, you know, I'll give you a few points for the Taylor Swift part.
0: Cool. Yeah.
6: Alrighty.
8: I'll take it.
6: Yeah. On to question number 9. Hey, Justin Bernie, which artist has won the most Grammy Awards?
0: Beyonce.
6: Correct. She You're correct. 32 awards as of 2023. Now, that is a record.
0: Yep.
6: And on to the final question. On to question number 10. Hey, Justin Brennan, which country legend is known for crazy?
0: Oh. No idea.
8: Slim Dusty? Willie Nelson? Which country is known for crazy? Or which country singer?
6: Country legend singer, I think, is known for crazy. Mm.
0: No idea.
6: It is Patsy Kane.
8: Patsy Cline?
6: Cline.
0: Oh, okay.
6: Patsy Cline.
0: Now I know who that is. Okay.
6: Correct.
0: All right, Bailey. Time for your second round of requests that you have chosen. So about fiddle-doo, let's hop on the bus and take it away, Bailey.
6: Thank you, Josh. Well, we hope all your listeners enjoy that with the music trivia. But now on to the 2 song requests. The first song request goes out to Create Shed. Let's Hear It for the Boys by Denise Williams. The second song goes out to Julian, Trust Fall by Pink.
0: Just letting you guys know, that'd be the 3rd Pink song so far. Just letting you know, let's play them now. And here we go on a 101.3 Oak FM.

0: Radio guys, we'll be playing a request from Matthew and Ryan very shortly. So can you ring me back in the next 5-10 minutes? Let me know what the song was, because I'm looking for it. I haven't found it yet. But while we wait for that to happen, here is our final segment with Bailey.
1: Thank you, Josh. And Bernie, I see you have joined. So it is on to the final segment, perhaps one of my personal favorite ones, is Who Am I? This is perhaps one of my favorite segments of this. It is simple. Who Am I is, well, simple. A game guessing game where, you know, people have to guess with all these trivia questions about a certain someone. It could be anything, you know, actor, musician, you know, cartoon character, comic book character, and any type of person. We gotta guess who am I with all these trivias about said person. So, who am I? So, are you ready, Josh?
0: Yes, I am.
1: And are you ready, Bernie?
2: I am ready.
1: All right, let us begin with the first one. Well, I would just list all these until you guys guess them. So, I was born 12th of November, 1980. I'm 45 years old. I am a Canadian actor. I am 184 centimeters tall. I grow up primarily moving around frequently because of my father's job as a traveling salesman. My mother was a secretary. During my childhood, my family settled in Cornwall, where I attended school and then later homeschooled by my mother. I was diagnosed with ADHD as a child and struggled with reading difficulties and infected my schooling, and I was bullied. I relocated to Los Angeles at the age of 16 for my acting career. I have been with my partner since 2011, and we have two daughters together. I generally keep my personal life private. I began my acting career as a child actor in television on the all-new Mickey Mouse Club, starting in 1993. My first feature film was in 2001. I became a mainstream star after starting in the 2004 romantic drama The Notebook. Other movies...
0: Ryan Gosling. Is that right? Sorry.
1: Correct, Josh, yes. But if I read the other ones, the other movies he's also starred in, of course, are in Barbie, Fall Guys, Crazy Stupid Love, and of course Blade Runner 2049, which, you know, definitely one of his iconic roles, and The Nice Guys, First Man, so, and of course also Drive. So who am I? It's Ryan Gosling. You are spot on, Josh.
2: Well done.
1: I mean,
0: thank you.
1: Very great actor, honestly. He has range.
2: He does.
0: All right, it's time.
2: Project Hail Mary. Say it.
1: Oh yeah, I almost forgot. Project Hail Mary. I watched that film. He was good in that. Like, absolutely, it was a good film.
2: I think Rocky was better.
1: And yes, that film definitely...
2: No more spoilers. Go watch it, everybody.
1: That film made me cry. That's all I'm going to say.
0: All right, Ben, your last song request now, so are you ready to announce it?
1: Yes, I am, Josh. Well, the final song goes out to my mom. The last song for us goes to Tammy, my mom. So sorry, Mom. We couldn't find the song, the original song you requested. But the last song I thought about a song because I knew it's one of your favorite songs. We found a good replacement, Like a Prayer by Madonna.
0: And here we go, everyone. This was a big hit in the late 80s. Enjoy the song and turn it up, everybody. And also, Matthew Wayne, can you give me a ring back while this song is playing so you can guess what your song is? Thank you.

0: Rightio, guys, he's come Haley with his bonus song for his mum, so enjoy it. And Bailey will also, while this is announced, he'll say goodbye as well, so take it away, Bailey.
1: Thanks, Josh. And everyone, continue to tune in to the rest of Josh's Jukebox, because he has lots more entertainment to bring you. I'll be back next week, next Wednesday. So, for now, enjoy the rest of your day, all you listeners. And before I go, the last bonus song. Good news, Mom. We found the song. We managed to find it. So now the final song I'll go with this goes out to Tammy. I Found My Strength by Billie Eilish and Pink and Sierra.
2: Very good.
0: Thank you, Bailey. Here we go. The song back with the request after this.
3: I was down in the dark, so dark, but a spark doesn't die in the rain.

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4: Radio guys, we have footy forecast coming up in 20 minutes, so make sure you're listening in 20 minutes. But for now, we've got a request from Matthew and Ryan. Tennessee Flap Top Box by the magnificent and the late Johnny Cash. So, Matthew and Ryan, make sure your radio is turned up loud and proud. Because this song's for you and everyone. Hope you get to hear another legend in music who passed. But here is the late Johnny Cash. Hello, I'm Johnny Cash. Singing Tennessee Flap Top Box. Enjoy this one. It's going to be a good song. And everyone, here is Johnny Cash. Matthew Wine, turn it up.

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But all the girls still dreamed about him and hung around the cabaret until the doors were locked. And then one day on the hit parade,

0: Dell Tennessee flat top box by the late Johnny Cash. Who likes Johnny Cash? I do. He's got some fantastic country bangers. And you would have heard yesterday we played Ring of Fire and I Walked the Line and added two great songs for Mr. Johnny Cash. So it's now 1:25. That means it's weather time. Here we go on Oak FM. I hope everyone's ready to hear what the weather forecast looks like for the next little bit. And don't forget, you get two weather forecasts within the next hour. And will we have Ian come in for Mixed Bag? Well, you'll have to find out after 2 o'clock. And today we're just going to play random songs. And we've already done our part two to Marshall Hamburg last Monday just gone. So we've done his music. We're going to play the, we'll do something special for today, but we're going to come back to another Idol contestant play a selection of their hits coming up in the near future. But for now, let's play the weather intro, and it's 15 minutes until we do footy forecast. So don't go anywhere, and make sure you're listening in to 101.3 Oak FM. Because not this week, in 2 weeks' time, so not this Wednesday, not next Wednesday, the week after. So the first week of August, we'll have our crystal balls going to be announced. So, and we'll let you know more then, but until then, you're just going to have to wait it out 2 more weeks. Not today, not next week, the week after that. So 3 weeks from today. So the date will be, when we do our crystal ball, will be the 5th of August. That's when we'll do our crystal ball. So until then, you're just going to have to guess what our crystal ball could be in the next 2 weeks. But let's get on with the weather report. Here we go.
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0: Radio guys, it's time. Ladies and gentlemen, let's start the weather report for hour two. We're a bit late on the weather report, but we're doing it now. So 14.1, outside wing weather, 16 lower 5, possible showers, 40% chance of rain to 1 mm rain, 5-day rain moderate, UV index is moderate, 5-day rain has changed. It says no rating on that one. And UV index is low for the next 2 days, which we'll get to shortly, but let's have a look at the weather report. It's northeast for Wednesday, the 22nd of July. Patchy fog in the west. High chance of showers is most likely in the evening. Snow falls above 1,500 mils. Wind north to northwest, 15 to 20 kilometres changing west to northwest, which is 15 to 25 kilometres during the afternoon and evening, as I said. So let's keep going. We have tomorrow, Thursday, late showers, 11 or 3, 40% chance of 1 mm rain. As I said, it'll be low, the UV index. Same on Friday, it'll be also low, but it'll be 12 degrees, a low of 2, 30% chance of 1 mm rain. That'll be mostly sunny. It's possible showers today, 16 or low of 5, 40% chance of 1 mm rain. And next week at about 2 o'clock, I'm going to give a shout-out. So make sure you're listening in if you manage to. I'm going to do my shout-out and early shout-out to my cousin. So I'll do it now. So, Michaela, get ready. Your birthday's next Thursday. So next Wednesday between 2 and 3, you'll get a shout-out for me regarding your birthday. So don't forget to listen in, everyone, so you can hear me shout-out, do a shout-out for my cousin. Hope you're having a good time working in the mines and hope everything goes well for you and hope to see you for our 30th birthday joint thing next year. But now you know all about that, let's get straight back into some more music. I believe it's time. That was the weather report. We just played Tennessee Flat Top Box by Johnny Cash. I've got some music coming up for you in just a second, but first let's play another round of station sponsors and we'll be right back. You're listening to Oak FM. Here we go with the next round of station sponsors.
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5: 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We've got deals so good, even your tightest mate will put his hand in his pocket. Ken, stubbies, spirits, party essentials, whatever fuels your weekend. We've got it cheaper, louder and later than any of the other mobs. Come find out why we say, the party starts here. 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
0: Radio Guard, we have a song that is one of my favourite songs from this group, Teach Your Children Well, and it's by Crosby, Stills, Nash and Young. I don't know the first three names, but the last one's Neil Young, Crosby, Stills, Nash and Young. This song is fantastic. I like this track, so I hope you do as well. This song takes us back to Deja Vu. The album was released in 1970, their second studio album, American Folk Rock Group, and it's the second song on the album. While I got this up now, let's have a look at Deja Vu. It's the album by Crosby, Stills, Nash & Young. So let me just get that up. So here we go. All right. While I get this up, let's play the song. And I'll tell you information about this band after this song is played. So, ladies and gentlemen, please enjoy the music on 101.3 Oakman and People Joy's and Great Music. Let's take a look at the Crosby, Stills, Nash & Young album. Released on March 11, 1970, July 69 to January 70, when Wolf recorded. And Teach Your Children Well was May 70. The second single from this album. This album was fantastic, if you don't know. It has Crosby, Stills, Nash & Young, and the final quartet with, and the first as a quartet with Neil Young. And we have for you David Crosby, Stephanie Still, Stephen Still, Graham Nash, and Neil Young. They all make up Crosby, Stills, Nash & Young. I hope you like the song. This is Teach Your Children Well. And everyone, turn it up on 101.3 Oak FM, People Joys and Great Music. Without further ado, I'm going to press play on this song right now. So everyone, please make sure you got this song turned up loud in your cars. And here we go, Teach Your Children Well by Crosby, Stills, Nash & Young.

Radio guys, that was a fantastic song. I've got a couple of these next band to play for you now. These are three songs that I think you're going to like pretty much from this iconic band. So everyone, make sure your music's turned up loud once again, because we've got some great music coming up for you. And after these next three tracks, we're going to 44cast. So make sure you're listening to 44cast coming up right after these next three iconic tracks from the band. So the band is America. They have three iconic songs for you all to hear today. So we're going to play these three iconic songs from the band. We're going to start with a song that everyone should know, which will be, if I can find it first, hang on. There it is. I see it now. See it in my... That one. That one and that one. All right. Here are these three songs, but not in the order they appear on the album that I'm playing for you. This time we're going to start... We're going to start with Sister... Golden Hair and Adventure Highway, and we're going to end it with their most famous song, Horse With No Name. After these three tracks from America, we're going to go straight into 44cast territory, so sit back and enjoy these three tracks, and the end of these three songs, we're 44casting it. So make sure you're listening to 44cast coming up right after this on 113 OKFM.

Now there's a lot more things to football than really meets the eye. There are days when you could give it up. There are days when you could fly. You either love or hate it, depending on the score.

0: Rightio, guys. It's time for Well 19 and 20, a footy forecast. Last week we had Daniel Hardwick as your Pelican. Who will get it this week? Find out soon. But for now, let's start with your opponent scores for round 19. And we start with St Kilda losing to the Mighty Cats there. 102-75, 27 points Geelong won by it. Geelong Stadium in Geelong. Then we got Sydney, just not good enough. And they lost to Adelaide by 16 points in Sydney. Adelaide coach won by 6 points. 16 points, 71-87. Fremantle won again. They won against Port Adelaide, 75-103. Fremantle by 28 points in Adelaide over Adelaide. North Melbourne, not good this week, but can they do it again next week? 76-92, Melbourne by 16 points at Marvel Stadium, Melbourne. Collingwood, 90 to Carlton, 69. Collingwood won by 21 points, the rivalry there. Melbourne Cricket Ground, Melbourne. Then we got Optus Stadium, Perth, Brisbane, just way too good for us. 69-93, Brisbane by 24 points. Hawthorn, 100-22 to Richmond, 52. Hawthorn won by 70 points at Melbourne Cricket Ground in Melbourne. What a shame for Paul Burney. Then we got the second last game of the round, Gold Coast, 68, the Bulldogs, 77, Western Bulldogs by 9 points. People First Stadium in Gold Coast. And Marvel Stadium Melbourne, Essendon won their first game in a long time, 67-64, the Giants. Which leads us to them being Team Pelican of the Week. So let's win it now. How can a team beat Freo, then beat, the following week beat Geelong, then lose to Essendon Bombers? DJ with Giants are the Pelicans. What a shame. Now let's look at the ladder. Here we go. The ladder for round 19-20. We start with Freo. Are now pretty much going to be the minor premiers this year because there's not many rounds to go to decide who's going to get it. Sydney are closely second, then it's Hawthorn, Brisbane, Adelaide and Melbourne. Then the four teams make up the top 10. We've got the Bulldogs, Collingwood, Geelong and St Kilda. Giants, Carlton, North Melbourne, Gold Coast, Port Adelaide and West Coast. And we have a change of plans for the top four and two now. Essendon are back up to 17th, while Richmond, they are now 18th spot. But it's based on percentages is how it's working out to be. Can Richmond win again this week? Well, you find out. Without further ado, I'd like to pass the mic over to Burney to do his round 20 tips and upset of the week and team of the week nomination. So here we go. Without further ado, I'd like to pass it over to Burney Johansson.
1: Well, Josh, another funny weekend of football. There were some games that we thought would go one way but went another way, and it was a little bit entertaining. We have some good games this weekend, starting with the Thursday night game. Tomorrow night, my favourite. Okay, it is Adelaide Crows take on the Pies. What's Pies.
0: I mean, the Pies will win this.
1: There you go, guys. Collingwood. Over to Friday night, we have Melbourne Demons taking on Geelong.
0: Melbourne.
1: It'll be another tight game, I believe. And then we have the Derby over in WA, Freo versus West Coast.
0: Freo will easily win that one.
1: Yeah, I think it's going to be one of them games, but sometimes these are close.
0: Yep.
1: You know? Carlton Blues take on Gold Coast Suns.
0: The Suns, straight away.
1: If you look back, they've actually lost 8 games in a row.
0: Yeah, I think it's time for them to get a win, I reckon.
1: Yeah, it'll be a funny one, this one.
0: Yeah.
1: Hawthorn take on Essendon.
0: Hawthorn.
1: GWS, our current Pelicans. Can the Pelicans beat the Swans?
0: It's a Sydney Derby, just to let you know that, whatever it's called over there.
1: Yep. This week it's not GWS Giants. We're just going to go with Pelicans versus the Swans.
0: So it's going to be the Pelicans will win.
1: You reckon the Giants are going to roll them?
0: Yep.
1: Yeah, it's just they're too hot and cold for me. Too hard to tip. I've got to go with second on the ladder, Sydney, for me.
0: Yeah.
1: Then down to the next game, Western Bulldogs take on the Tigers.
0: I'm going the Bulldogs will easily demolish your team. Sorry to say that, Bernie.
1: Yeah, it's a bit sad.
0: Yep.
1: Brisbane Lions host Port Adelaide.
0: Brisbane Lions are easily going to win against Port.
1: I seen your tip a little bit earlier at this one, and I have to say I agree with you. We've got North Melbourne taking on St Kilda, everybody.
0: I think North Melbourne are going to win this. Sorry, St Kilda fans. But
1: yeah, North Melbourne are doing a lot of things right.
0: Yeah.
1: They're not far off the mark.
0: And next week we'll also have our tips for the game we're going to go see too next week, so make sure you listen in.
1: Yeah. You know, I've got to tell you, like, going back to West Coast, like, West Coast is doing a lot of things right as well. They were competitive against the Lions. That was another good game. So we want to go to Upset of the Week.
0: Yep, and Tim of the Week. Are you ready, Bernie? Take it away.
1: Upset of the Week is going to be West Coast Eagles beat Fremantle.
0: Yep.
1: Your Team of the Week nomination.
0: Dun, dun, dun.
1: First nomination has to go to Essendon Bombers. We didn't know when a win was going to come, if it was ever going to come.
0: Yep.
1: And they just got out of the blocks and did such a good job.
0: Yep.
1: And Team of the Week nomination number two goes to the Adelaide Crows for getting it done over the Swans.
0: I think Essendon should get their chance to have it because they haven't had it yet.
1: They might not get it again for a couple
0: good of point.
1: Years.
0: So I think it'll go to Essendon Bombers. Are your Team of the Week for this week? Would I keep it next week? I don't know. We'll see how they go between now and then. So this is it. The last song for this hour of the show. We'll be wrapping it up, but we'll be back after two for decades of music. So
1: before it starts, Josh and I had a bit of a chat on the way in this morning to the studio here at Oak FM, and we decided that the crystal ball is going to come in after we watch Richmond take on West Coast, which is in round 21.
0: Yep.
1: So round 22 tips will be crystal ball as well.
0: So that'll be in 2 weeks on the 5th of August, just so you know.
1: We'll bring you the grand final prediction, who plays who in the grand final.
0: Yep.
1: And we will also bring you the wooden spooner as our predictions.
0: Yep. Enjoy this song, Essendon Bombers. It's time to go to the news after this. So I'll see you guys next week for another round of Footy Forecast. But stay tuned after two for decades of music. Enjoy. Footy Forecast out.

0: Rightio, that was Footy Forecast. Done and dusted for yet a fantastic week in football. So that's about it for me now for hour two of the show. But it's not complete, because you got me one more hour coming up. The theme will be mainly Australian, but could be all sorts in the next hour. So sit back, put your feet up, and enjoy the music on 101.3 Oak FM. Phil Joyce is my muse. Stand by now for the news. It's coming up right this minute. And I'll catch you after two on 101.3 Oak FM. People Choice in fantastic music.
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3: Hello, I'm Shannon Kirkwood. A respiratory and infectious disease physician is asking for a rethink of Australia's approach toward illicit tobacco. Speaking at the National Press Club in Canberra today, Dr. Nick Coatsworth has appeared alongside global illicit trade and financial investigator Rowan Pike and Liberal MP Mary Aldred. The trio have been discussing the challenge of illicit tobacco, the impact on public health, government revenue, community and retail staff safety, and law enforcement. Dr. Coatsworth says fixing the mess is a difficult one given the role of big tobacco.
4: We must either temporarily align with some of the objectives of the worst corporate citizens on the planet, or surrender our youth or disadvantaged smokers to an illegal market. That is the choice that presents itself today.
3: He says harm reduction must be a focus of health institutions. Energy retailer Origin Energy says it is investigating a potential security incident. In a statement, the retailer says it may have involved unauthorised access to some customers' data, but doesn't believe that data includes customer credit card or bank details. The alleged attacker is reportedly claiming to have accessed the personal details of around 2 million customers. Federal Foreign Minister Penny Wong has met with her Chinese counterpart on the sidelines of the ASEAN conference in the Philippines today. She's raised Australia's concerns over Beijing's nuclear-capable missile test earlier this month, which landed near Tuvalu. Minister Wong also told Wang Yi Australia will continue to raise concerns around safe and professional military conduct and the importance of transparency. China maintains the test was routine and complied with international law. Australians who've experienced miscarriage and early pregnancy loss have a new support option. The Department of Health, Disability and Ageing has launched a miscarriage education and awareness campaign offering resources to break down common misconceptions. It's estimated the miscarriage rate in Australia is 1 in 4 confirmed pregnancies. Program Ambassador Dr. Yana Pittman, who has experienced 4 miscarriages, says the advice will better support those affected.
5: It was physical. The hormonal changes were enormous. It was the emotional, the idea of this life that I was picturing and the child that I was hoping to welcome into my family. But of course, it's different for everyone, which is why this program, Miscarriage Matters, is so important to open these conversations and give family members and community tools to talk to someone going through this chapter.
3: The central bank says its latest survey results indicate higher trust in the institution is associated with lower inflation expectations. The RBA says the insights also show there's a strong demand for information about the economy, with most Australians expressing interest in learning more. It says the findings highlight the critical role for clear, accessible and targeted communication. New research shows being frail could accelerate the onset of dementia. Laura Devoy has the details.
6: A study by the University of Queensland found older adults living with frailty are diagnosed with dementia 2 to 3 years earlier than those who are less frail. But Dr. David Ward says frailty is often preventable and treatable. Dr. Ward says regular exercise, especially strength training, can delay, reduce and in some cases improve frailty, particularly when combined with good nutrition and social engagement. Dementia is the leading cause of death in Australia. Around 250 people are diagnosed every day.
3: Now to sports. Socceroos attacker Nestori Irrincunda is reportedly on the brink of signing a $33 million deal with Portuguese giants Sporting CP. The former Adelaide United star is reportedly nearing a permanent transfer from English Championship side Watford.
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7: Rightio, guys, we got some station sponsors to play for you in a second, right now actually. 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
7: Radio guide, it's time for the weather report. Here we go. It's currently 16 low 5, 15.4. And a possible shower, northeast for Wednesday. Cloudy, partly fog, patchy fog in the west. High chance of showers most likely in the evening. Snow falling above 1,500 metres. Wind to north and northwest, 15 to 20 kilometres. Changing west to north, west to northwest. 15 to 25 kilometres during the afternoon and evening. 40% chance of rain. 1 mm rain, fire danger, moderate. Fire danger has changed, and you mean next to moderate. Tomorrow we have 11 low 3 with 40% chance of 1 mm rain. And you mean next is low, same on Friday. Late showers, Friday is mostly sunny. 12 below 2, 30% chance of 1 mm rain. So that's your weather forecast for today on Oak FM. You'll get another weather forecast probably with Ian. 3 o'clock, if he comes in for Miss Bag. And welcome to hour three of Josh's Decades of Music. We're going to do another response to Idol Season 10 now. Her name's Eilish. She came second to Marshall, who you've heard this last week and Monday. We're going to start with her newest song, Not Forever, and then her Idol collection. So sit back and enjoy an hour of Eilish from Idol here on Oak FM, Josh's Decades of Music.

0: Radio guys, we're going to play you some final station sponsors, and then we're getting on to Idol Collection by Eilish. She was the one that came second to Marshall, the one everyone knows as Hamburger Guy from up in Queensland area. Here we see from not far from here she lives, in somewhere in around New South Wales, Victoria area. You can find that out by going through, go online and have a look yourself. But that was a good song. That was Not Forever, but Eilish. She's coming up again in just a second, and let's get back into the music. But first, here's our final station sponsors.
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0: Radio guys, here is our girl Eilish. She's now up for her turn on the radio system. You'll hear the last song the same as Marshall's from Monday, so you'll hear that again, but the first 10 songs are different. You ought to know from Eilish is coming up. Then you got I Ain't Gonna Be My Girl, Just a Girl, Edge of 17, Three Piper Psycho, Bad Guy, It's My Life, Boys in Town, Good For You, and You Ought to Know. We besides other songs from her, and it's Listen to Music Again by Australian Idol. So they're the songs you're going to hear from Eilish. So, and don't forget, Ian will be in soon. I'll let you know when he's arrived into the studio, but for now, here is the Idol Collection from Australia's very own Eilish. Enjoy this song, these set of songs, and let's get back to the music at 101.3 OKFM. No more requests now, as we're going to do this album playthrough of the Idol Collection by Eilish. Here we go.
4: 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I wish

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0: Rightio, guys, we're at the end of an Irish special today. We've had Marshall last week and this week, and we just had the runner-up to Idol Season 10, Irish. She did a very good job coming second from Coquimbo. Let me tell you where she's from. So let me just do that now. I've got this up on my screen ready to go. Give me a second. Here we go. Irish is from Colcan. New South Wales is finished runner up. And we have Dornan, how you say it? Queensland, and Marshall Hamburg. He's the winner of Idol. Yep. The songs that they performed from the beginning for Marshall was Evelyn Vinci Does Magic, Drew Colors, Born This Way, Hits Be Square, Benny and the Jets, which were Please, Cyndi Lauper, Lady Gaga, Huey in the News, Huey Lewis in the News, and Elton John. Heat is on Glenn Frey, As the Days Go By, David Bowie, Beautiful Things by Benson Boone, How You Love Stevie Winwood, King of Whispering Go West is Hit the Head Song, and the grand final was Play to Win with Little River Band. You Make Me Feel Like Dancing with Leah Sayer. Take a telephone 5 to Twiz. And Every Little Thing She Does Magic Again by The Police. So they're the ones he performed for Marshall. And Irish, you just heard from her. She sang You Wanna Know Alanis Morissette as the audition song. Youngblood, 5 Seconds of Summer, Born This Way, Lady Gaga, I Ain't Gonna Be My Girl, Jet for the top 31 week. Top 21 was Just a Girl, No Doubt. Edge of 17, Simi Nicks was top 12. Top 10 was 3 by Psycho by Amy Max. Bad Guy, Billie Eilish, top 8. Top 6 was This My Life by Bon Jovi. Her head-to-head was Mr. Brightside with The Killers. And then the top 3 was Boys in Town, The Vinyls, Joker in the Free, Wolf Mother, Good For You, Olivia Rodrigo, and the final two, top 2, was You Wanna Know, Alanis Morissette Again, so came runner-up. So that was our little tribute to Marshall and the Marshall, the winner of the best placed male in season 10, and Irish, the best female placed in season 10. So that pretty much wraps us up for another episode of Music Right There from the Idol World. We're going to play another station sponsor, and on the other side of these three station sponsors, I'll be back to play some more music, as we've got not much time left before I have to go for the week. So get ready, everybody. There's plenty more music coming up after this on 113 OGFM.
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0: Radio guys, we're going to play you a couple more bangers that I think you're going to like from the music library here at Oak FM. I hope you like these next few songs. We are going to go with a couple more Australian, I reckon. We're going to play this one because it was fantastic, bangerific song. Give me 1 second while I set this up. Ready to go. We're going to play these two songs from AC/DC.

the next group we're going to play two songs from. So hope everyone's having a great afternoon on 101.3 Oak FM, Pibble Joe's in Great Music. Let's hop up on the bus and enjoy some AC/DC for you all this afternoon. And we're going to play you some AC/DC. The songs we got lined up for you are TNT Dynamite by AC/DC. These are the songs we picked with Bon Scott singing, but we still like Brian Johnson too, but these are the ones that I've selected in music land. So let's play these two songs. And let's start with a chance everyone knows when you hear this next song. It's TNT Dynamite and Jailbreak from AC/DC playing now on 101.3 Oak FM. Less than 15 minutes to go till I say goodbye. It's sad. No more requests now. The lines are now closed for the week. But you can request again at 2 o'clock on Monday. So, yeah, don't forget the nationwide alarm thing's going off on Monday. So be warned, it'll happen whether you're doing anything on Monday. So just giving you a heads up on that. And don't forget to listen to David Hodgeville 7 to 11pm. We find on Graveyard. Here we go with some more music. And Ian's in Studio 2 getting ready for his show today. So get ready. Here is AC/DC. And everyone, rock on.

hot meats. They were racing. Freedom. He was chasing.

Radio goes down TNT Dynamite by the one and only AC/DC, and again AC/DC with Jailbreak. What a great two songs. I've got a big song to play for you. We've heard this song many times on the radio in the last year or so, but why don't we play it one more time? And this will be my last song as I'm saying goodbye after this song finishes. So I want to thank you all for listening to the show. Don't forget, Ian's got 70s top charting songs from 1977 coming up next Wednesday, so tune in for that. But today will be a mixed bag of songs. Who knows where he'll end up? The only thing you guys need to do in Radio Land is tune in to find out where he ends up and what music he plays. That's coming up very shortly. I'm Josh Haddock. You're listening to 101.3 Oak FM, People Chosen Great Music. And this is my last song before I say goodbye for the day. So I'm going to play you It's a Long Way to the Top, if you want to rock and roll, a classic for the AC/DC fandom out there. This was released when Bon Scott was alive. He's not with us anymore. And the band, since this song, since Bon Scott's death, they don't play it. They retired this song, which is a bit of a sad thing to say. But we still get to have this song. Guys, what happens to it? We still get to listen to it. So enjoy this song. And after this song finishes, I'll be back to say goodbye on 101.3 Oak FM. Stand by. Here is Long Way to the Top by AC/DC. Turn it up. Recipes, Bon Scott.

0: That was Lonely to the Top by AC/DC. Oh, it's time for me to go now, ladies and gentlemen. It's time for me to say goodbye for another week. Oh, next week will be a big week because it will be a very special ending next week. I get to say a big happy birthday to my cousin next week. So hope my cousin does a good, so he has a great last few days as being 28-year-old. So there you go. He's the same age as me. So now I'm going to leave you with See you later, alligator. But Bill had it in the comments. So see you later, alligator. I'm going to crocodile. I'm going to get your toilet paper. And well done to Steve T for a great show this morning. Hope you like this music he's played for you. We've got now the Magnificent Ian with Miss Bag from 3 to about 5:30-ish, followed by Stephen's show from about 5:36 all the way through to about 8. And then Overnight Mix, and then it'll be Daisy 9 a.m. to noon. And the very last show you'll hear from for the next day here on OKBN will be Maroon's 12 to 2, and then more music after that. Don't mind listening to Deborah Hospital 7 to 11 p.m. for Vinyl Graveyard. I'll be on after Danny G on Monday from 2 o'clock with Double Dome. Take care and have a fantastic weekend. Be alert for the national thing on Monday. So till then, I'm Josh Haddock, and take care. See you Monday at 2. I'm going to press play on this song and pass it over to my mate, Ian. Here you go, Ian. You're on in 3, 2, 1.
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2: Thanks, Josh. Enjoy your afternoon off. It's beautiful out there. And good afternoon, everybody. Yes, it's nice outside. If you're sitting out in the sun, it's beautiful and warm. Meantime, welcome to Wednesday afternoon and 3 o'clock as we present another mixed bag for you here this afternoon. But let's get the day's show started. This is Larry Finnegan. He died in 1973 at the age of 34 with a brain tumour. He had a number one hit here in Australia, and it was number 11 in the US. And the song was called Dear One.

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1: And I can tell you right now that it's 15 degrees outside here in Wangaratta. Forecast maximum was 15, but they got that pretty right. Cloudy, patchy fog in the west, high chance of showers, most likely in the evening. There's nothing around at the moment. Snow falling above 1,500 metres. The winds north-northwest, 15 to 20 kilometres. Tending west-northwest, 15 to 25 kilometres during the afternoon and evening. And tomorrow in Wangaratta, as the screen grows blank on me again, see, is it going to come back? No, we'll move on to... It's thinking about it. Move on to Wodonga, where it's currently 16 degrees. Oh, that sounds good, doesn't it, for winter? And the forecast maximum was 16. So, again, it's a similar forecast to here in Wangaratta, and there's a final flood warning for the Kiawah River. Tomorrow in Wodonga, you can expect a clearing shower. Oh, no, sorry. You can expect fog and then sunny with a temperature range of 5 to 12. And on Friday, sunny again, 2 to 11. I'll just come back here to the Wangaratta page and see if it's updated itself. No, 2 weeks in a row. Very unfriendly. But, okay, so let's get on with... And just as I say that, it's telling me that tomorrow in Wangaratta you're going to have a late shower, temperature range of 3 to 11. Okay, Abdul Fakir, he was known as the Duke, died at age 88 in 2024. He was a tenor for the Four Tops and he was the longest serving original member. And he was performing right up to just before he died. Of course, their songs were written by Brian Holland, Lamont Dozier and Eddie Holland, and were very successful. So here's one of the Four Tops songs featuring Abdul Fakir, or the Duke. It's Baby, I Need Your Loving.

0: What's for dinner tonight?
1: Not sure yet, but I'm on my way down to Londrigan Finer Foods at 130 Rowan Street, Wangaratta. 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

0: Oi, Wanderetta. The Premix King is now in town, Parfig Road, right next to Spotlight. Your party specialist. We've got enough to sink a footy team and still have leftovers for the afters. Open late. Deals so good they should be illegal. This is where your weekend actually begins. So don't be the mate who rocks up empty-handed. Be the hero who fills the esky. Come find out why we say, the party starts here. And remember, if you're not shopping at the Premix King, you're getting ripped off.
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2: And our last song was Radar Love, of course, from Golden Earring, a song that got to number 10 here in Australia back in 1974. And the reason I played it was because the guitarist, George Quemmons, died on this day 1 year ago, at the age of 77. And speaking of dying a year ago, and this guy was 76 when he died, Ozzy Osbourne. So here's Black Sabbath and Paranoid.

0: Black Sabbath with Ozzy Osbourne up front, died on this day 1 year ago. Today, also dying on this day, we've had Chuck Mangione, Art Neville, you remember the Neville brothers, Aaron's probably better known out here, and John Mayall from the Blues Breakers. Now I've got a couple of announcements for you. First of all, it's this Saturday, the 25th of July. The award-winning songwriters Charles Jenkins and David Cosma will bring you a show that is genuine Australiana. It's all part of the Songs for Halls program, and it's being held in the EDI Upper Hall this Saturday, the 25th of July. The doors open at 6:30 p.m. for a 7 p.m. show. And the show will, with the country supper, is included in the price. And it's all brought to you by the EDI Upper Hall and Recreation Reserve, Regional Arts Victoria, Creative Victoria, the King Valley Arts Council. So get along and support. It'll be a very good night, I'm sure. The picture looks good, but I'm sure you'll have a good time there. Also, from the Wangaratta Community House, they're having scrapbooking workshops with Jennifer. Come along and join in for these fun, free and creative sessions with Jennifer. Junk journaling and scrapbooking is a way of displaying holidays, photos, keepsakes, thoughts, or a bit of everything. This four-week workshop will help you learn different techniques, processes, and the chance to try different resources and mediums. Bring along some photos, some memorabilia, or just some ideas, and Jennifer will help guide you. Maybe you just want to have a play and see what could be, but it'll be worth going to. And it's supported by the Wangaratta RSL. I'm just looking around for a phone number. Oh yes, here we go. For more information or to book, call 57219175. It'll be held on Mondays, four Mondays, starting on the 24th of August, and the time is from 1 till 3 p.m. and the cost is free. So make yourself available, and if that's what you're interested in, go along and find out, see what you can do. Okay, now I have another one, Cooking for All. 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So that's what you're into, or you like to give it a go, that's the number. We're coming up to 23 minutes past 3 o'clock.
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1: Yeah, okay. Come on.
0: What we're going to do is when we ask you the question, do you like your music, what do you have to say? Yeah! Well,

0: John Farnham and Tom Jones there together in concert is the name of the album. And that was recorded at the Rod Laver Arena back in 2005. And the song was called Sweet Soul Music, which was originally recorded by Arthur Connolly. He co-wrote that song with Otis Redding and released it in 1967. And before that, we heard Holly Wilde with her new song, Don't Ask Me How I Am. And Holly's from Sydney, and she sounds pretty good. She's a new artist.
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0: That was Gregorian with Boulevard of Broken Dreams, the Green Day song. Nice version of it. Gregorian, a German band, always worth listening to. And I think Sarah Brightman and her sister Amelia have sung with that band.
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restless body can hide a peaceful soul. A voyager and a settler, they both have a distant goal. If I explore the heavens, or if I search inside, well, it really doesn't matter, as long as I can tell myself

0: Two of my favourite ABBA songs. The first one was Move On from 1977. It was on the album. Well, that's what it was called, the album album. It was just a track, wasn't released as a single. The spoken voice part was Bjorn introducing it. And Our Last Summer with Frieda up front. That was off the Super Trooper album in 1980 and was the B-side of Thank You for the Music. But love the harmonies in those songs. Just absolutely fantastic.
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0: And that's who you're listening to. This is The Mixed Bag. Thanks for your company this afternoon. Now, my next song was a song I've played before, which is in the last couple of weeks. It's going to be Bachelor Girl with their new recording of Permission to Shine, which features Guy Sebastian. And don't forget, they're actually touring in the area. They'll be in this area, what, Saturday week, performing, I think, in Yakandanda. But let's get down to the music, stop talking, and here it is, Permission to Shine.

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0: And that's the Paper Daisies with their new song called Bonnie. Some nice harmony work in there. They're from the Gold Coast and like a lot of Australian musicians, struggling to get their music out there onto the airwaves. And that's where we come in. Nice to be of assistance.
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0: Johnny Farnham, Friday Kind of Monday. It did really well here in Australia. It was number 10 in New South Wales, 9 in Victoria, 2 in South Australia. And before that, you might remember that song because that was Remember Walking in the Sand, which was originally done by the Shangri-Las. But that was MPD Limited with Mike Brady in it. And that did really well here in Victoria. Got to number 7 on the Victorian charts. The best it did elsewhere was 14 in South Australia. And we started out with Ray Brown and the Whispers with 20 Miles from 1965, a song that made it number 11 nationally. It was number 1 in New South Wales and Western Australia and 3 in South Australia. In Victoria, it was only 25. Well, there you go. See, music tastes so different.
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0: And right now here in Wangaratta, it's 14 degrees. I think it's and the temperature is falling. Possible shower later on today, something to look forward to. And there's a final flood warning for the Kiwa River. Tomorrow here in Wangaratta, the forecast is, as it does its usual trick and flashes, it's going to be foggy, then sunny, with a temperature range of 3 to 11 degrees. Up in Wodonga currently, it's 15 degrees. And there'll be a clearing shower, apparently, but not much sign of it around now. And in Wodonga tomorrow, it'll be fog, then sunny with a temperature range of 5 to 12. Today was up around 16 out there and the sun. It was just fantastic. Great for a winter's day, I reckon.
2: Oi, Wangaratta! The Premix King is now in town, Parfig Road, right next to Spotlight. From stubbies to spirits, we've got your weekend sorted and you won't need to flog a kidney to pay for it. We're stacked to the roof, open late, and making it way too easy to throw a proper sesh. So, light up the eskies, because the only thing missing is you. Come find out why we say, the party starts here. And remember, if you're not shopping at the Premix King, you're getting ripped off.
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0: And now let's get back to some music. This is Captain and Tennille, who were very popular in the 70s. It was Daryl Dragon, who died back in 2019 at the age of 76, and Tony Tennille. Now, Daryl was known as the Captain, or he was called Captain Keyboard when he was in the Beach Boys because he always wore a captain's hat when he was on stage. Now, Tennille was also in the Beach Boys, and she's the only ever female member of the Beach Boys. She got in as the second keyboardist. And, Daryl recommended her for the job. And she wrote this song that I'm going to play for you now. It's The Way I Want to Touch You.

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0: couple there from Captain and Tennille. The last one was Lonely Night, which came out in 1976. A song that was written by Neil Sedaka. It got to number 9 here in Australia. It was number 1 in Canada and number 10 in New Zealand and 3 in America. Before that, The Way That I Want to Touch You, a song that was written by Tony Tennille herself. Big song, in fact. It was number 9 here again in Australia. It was 21 in New Zealand, 28 in the UK, 4 in America, and 9 here in the country again. Yeah, a good song like that. I should play some more. Of course, their really big song was Love Will Keep Us Together, another song that was written by Neil Sedaka.
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0: This next song came out in 1978. It was an American group by the name of Exile, and the song was called Kiss You All Over.

0: stick good up, please stick a good excuse, please stay just one more night. Oh, let me stay a squeeze, please let me stay just one more night. 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Please, one more.
1: No!
2: 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I do all the shopping. I do all the mopping.
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And that was the Sinclair brothers, Wayne and John Sinclair. And they were from Melbourne, Glen Waverley, actually. And that song came out in 1978, spent 6 weeks on the charts and got as high as number 32. And that, as far as I can see, was their career, although there are a couple of albums still for sale of theirs on eBay, etc. And if you got any, they're worth more than what you paid for them. Before that, we had Yellow Dog with One More Night. I loved that song back in the day. From 1977 it was. They were a British band. That song made it to number 6 here and number 8 in the UK. Kenny Young was the singer-songwriter and producer of that song. Now, he also wrote songs for Herman's Hermits, Clodagh Rodgers, Mark Lindsay and Fox. And when you think about it, it does sound a little bit sort of single-bed style, but, yeah, good fun. And, of course, we started out with Kiss You All Over from Exile, 1978, a huge hit over here in Australia, got to number one. It was number one in America also for 4 weeks. In Canada, it was number two, and the UK, number six. They originally formed back in 1963 when they were at Madison High School. And they recorded a few singles in the early days, but nothing charted. They had the band members changed, and over their career, they recorded 15 albums and 40 singles. And so weren't that successful here, but they did become more successful later in America as a country band, and they had several American and Canadian hits that came after that. It's nearly 4:30. I suppose we're thinking about tea at the moment, what we might be having or what we might have to get, etc. It's getting that time of the day. It's still nice and sunny outside, it would seem. But let's go and play a couple of Buddy Holly songs, eh?

Buddy Holly. And we started out with Peggy Sue. It was a 1957 song. It was written by Jerry Allison, who was a drummer in the Crickets, and Norman Petty, who was, of course, Buddy's manager. That song got to number two here in Australia, three over in America, six in the UK, and four in Canada. And originally it was called Cindy Lou, not Peggy Sue. And Cindy Lou is Buddy's niece. But they got changed. And the second track was That'll Be the Day, a song which originally came out with the record label as showing the Crickets. There was no mention of Buddy Holly. Couldn't be mentioned because of contractual obligations between record labels. So it just came out. It wasn't Buddy Holly and the Crickets. It came out as the Crickets. That song was, of course, number one in America and the UK, number two here in Australia and Canada. It's 25 minutes to 5 o'clock, and you're listening to Oak FM, and this is The Mixed Bag. The next song I'll play for you is from Peyton Childs. Now, he's a 13-year-old boy from Inverell up in New South Wales.

Not bad, hey? Wish I could do that when I was 13 years old. But anyhow, let's keep the music going. 20 minutes to five, back to the 60s.

0: Yes, three from the 60s. And that last one was Everlasting Love from the group Love Affair. They were a London band who didn't have much success other than that song. It came out in 1967 and reached number one in the UK, number 36 here in Australia, four in New Zealand and six in Switzerland. Quite variable music tastes. Before that, we had The Foundations with Baby Now That I've Found You. They were a British soul band who were around in the mid to late 60s. And the members were of diverse ages, for instance, 18 to 40, different ethnic backgrounds, and they also had variable music backgrounds. Some didn't have any. They were teachers, etc. But never mind. They had a number of hits and were successful. And we started out with The Searchers with Sweets For My Sweet, which was their first single back in 1963, the song that got to number one in New Zealand and the UK. Here in Australia, only 28, and Sweden got to five. And they've only recently retired. They did their last show at Glastonbury this year. And what a way to go out. But well-earned break. They had fun touring for all those years.
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0: And I've got one more community announcement for you. It's about the free meals held at Apex Park from Mondays to Thursdays between 6 and 7 p.m. It's all inclusive, all are welcome. Everyone's welcome to go and enjoy a free meal. So if you need a bit of assistance, go down. They're there. They're waiting for you, and they'd love to help you. The only requirement is that you speak kindly, show kindness, and, present down there, and I'm sure they'll look after you. As we come up to 10 minutes to 5, this is a song from Sarah Brightman. You'll know the song, but you mightn't have heard her sing it.

I really like that song. That's Golden Brown, of course, the old Stranglers song. That's done on a big pipe organ, and the artist goes by the name of Reductio. I've got his name written down here somewhere. I can't remember. It's something like Alan or whatever, but he's a young music graduate from Cambridge University. Hope you like that. Meanwhile, back to the music list. Oh, and Sarah Brightman before. She's currently touring in Japan. And so she's still up and about. And, of course, she was part of Hot Gossip, which was a dance troupe on the Kenny Everett show way back in the 70s. But coming up to more recent times, this is Hayley Jensen with Young Years.

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3: All right, the last two tracks were of Hayley Jensen. She's a hard-working artist. I've seen her a number of occasions, and that particular CD came out in 2016. It's called Past Tense and Present Peace. The two songs I played were The Young Years and I Took You Back. She's a good entertainer. If you ever get a chance to see her, you'll enjoy the show, I'm sure. And Steve's in already, getting himself ready for his show tonight. So stay tuned when I leave the building. He's here ready to entertain you. Not sure what he's got planned, but that'll just add to the excitement. Now, a little more music before it's time to go. We'll have some Shantuzis. How about that? This is off of their compilation album called The Shantuzis Compilation. Very original. This is a song that they released in 1991. It got to number 21. It's the old Stephen Stills song, Love the One You're With.

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0: 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That came out in 1988. Just imagine that. That's almost 40 years ago. Got to number 25. Had Ali, Eve, Totti, Angie, and David Rain was on drums.
1: Yeah. Hold this tape measure for me, would you, Blue? Oh, what's the measurement? Yeah, and now? Great. 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If it wasn't colourbond, I wouldn't touch it. 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
0: And speaking of the name Rain, here's J.R. Rain, who is, of course, the son of James, who's also an actor and a singer. But this is a song that he put out some years ago, 2011, so it is some years ago, isn't it? It's called Remember to Breathe.

0: Oi, Wenderetta. The Premix King is now in town, Parthag Road, right next to Spotlight. Why pay city prices when you can party like a king in Wang? We've got deals so good, even your tightest mate will put his hand in his pocket. Can, stubbies, spirits, party essentials, whatever fuels your weekend. We've got it cheaper, louder, and later than any of the other mobs. Come find out why we say, the party starts here. And remember, if you're not shopping at the Premix King, you're getting ripped off.
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Andy Upton from 1977 with Stop in the Name of Love. It only got to number 54 on the charts, but it was a great song. He's an Adelaide singer-songwriter. And here's a bit of trivia for you. This will win you the local trivia wherever it is, win a big prize for this. Andy actually wrote and was the original singer for the Here's Humphrey theme. Like I say, it'll win you a big prize in a trivia night. And he had another song out. It took me many years. I much preferred It Took Me Many Years, but hey, that was a good song. Got lots of play on Countdown. Let's keep the music going.

0: Now, here's another bit of trivia for you about that song, In the Flesh, which came out in 1976, number two here in Australia. And Australia was really big. It was actually played by mistake. Molly had been given two videos to play. One was In the Flesh and the other one was Ex-Offender. Now, Ex-Offender was the video that they wanted played. That was supposed to be the hit. But when it was played on Countdown, the song was favourably received, if you like, by the audience, so they decided, oh, well, we'll release that as a single. How about that?
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0: It's almost time for me to go, but I'll play you a couple of more songs.

Okay, that was Dionne Warwick with Do You Know the Way to San Jose? And that will bring my show to a conclusion. Thanks for your company this afternoon, and next week I'll be looking at a top 40 chart from 1977. It'll actually be on for the 29th of July in Melbourne. 1970, and we'll play a number of songs from that. I imagine 22 to 25, something like that. But so I'd like to have your company again next week as we look at the chart from 1977. And as I leave the show, this is my outro song. It's Jerry Smith with Driving Home.

What a great tune, hey? Very, very stimulating. 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

of Josh's Jukebox, 12 till 2, and then the Decades of Music from 2 till 3, and then Ian with the mixed bag from 3 till 5:36. So now we're on to the Evening Vibes with Steve. This is Steve Baldry. Thank you for listening. We're going to go with our usual Australian start to the show, and we're going to start with Amberlee Mary Ellen, Already Gone.

0: 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And they are proud to sponsor the Rovers Ladies' Day Sip and Sparkle on the 1st of August.
1: That was Missy, Keep Moving. Before that was the Dandy Buzzkills. And that was Dream Far Away. And before that was Amberly Mary Ellen with Already Gone. Already Gone, almost like Ian.
2: Yeah.
1: Is already, almost already gone. So we're gonna go with Leisha Louise and Woodstock.

That was two from Lesha Louise, and that was Woodstock, first one, and Riding Through the Night. Pretty rocky, but I really like it. I've got a few more of her songs as well, but that'll do for tonight. We'll go now to a couple from Prax, Stressed and Lately.

That was Crawling Back, and before that was Stressed. Actually, really good songs. So we're going to go with Kevin Sullivan, which I've played one before. It's fairly Australian style. He sang a song named Elliot, or the song was Elliot. This one's Our Piece of the Map.

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1: That was Peyton Childs, and he's 13 years old, so that was really good. And before that was Kevin Sullivan with our piece of the map. I enjoy that song. It was I've got to agree with him. When we get home, it's our piece of the map, and I enjoy being there. So we're going to have Chris Williams will be on next with Blue Summer.
2: It's time once again to take a walk back in history as we present On This Day, a tabloid of people, places and events from today and yesteryear, and is produced by Cliff Wolstenholme in the studios of 101.3.
3: On this day, July the 22nd, in 1925, regular airmail service began between Melbourne and Sydney. 1933, the US aviator Wiley Post completed the first solo plane flight around the world. 1934, FBI agents in Chicago, Illinois, killed gangster John Dillinger. In 1971, the last US infantry units pulled out of South Vietnam's northern border area. 1990, Sydney's Eastern Creek Raceway held its inaugural motorbike race meeting. In 1991, Susie Moroney swam the English Channel twice in 17 hours. 2013, in England on this day, Catherine, the Duchess of Cambridge, gave birth to a son, George Alexander Louis, who will be third in line to the British throne. 2022, Australian entertainer Frankie Davison, who had several hits in the 60s and also appeared in many TV shows, including Matlock Police and Home and Away, died aged 88. 2025 saw lead singer in rock band Black Sabbath, Ozzy Osbourne, establishing as the Prince of Darkness, died aged 76. Our birthdays today: 1898, Alexander Calder, US sculptor. 1910, Alan Moorhead, Australian author, was born. 1932, Oscar de la Renta, fashion dress designer. 1940, Terence Stamp, a British actor. 1949, Danny Glover, US actor in the Lethal Weapon movies. 2013, Prince George Alexander Louis Windsor III in line to the British throne. Also born on this day was Judy Lynn, an Australian balloonist. Our hits of the day: 1965, Mr. Tambourine Man with the Birds. 1989, Toy Soldier with Martika. And also in 1989, You'll Never Stop Me Loving You with Sonia. And our thought for today: I have always believed that God never gives a cross to bear larger than we can carry. No matter what, God wants us to be happy. He doesn't want us to be sad. Birds sing after a storm. Why not us? Said Rose Kennedy, 1890 to 1995. And this has been Elaine Craven with On This Day for 101.3 FM.

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0: That was two from Chris Williams, and that was Born to Fly was the last one, and Blue Summer. It's really good, isn't it? Yeah, so now we're going to go on to Holly Wilde. And Ian played Holly's song earlier today, so I'm just backing that up. So she's got a few songs. I've got about five or six, and Chris Williams has got about a 10 song or a whole CD, something like that. And I just grabbed about five, some of the songs I had a chance to listen to. So Holly Wilde is "Don't Ask Me How I Am." There it is, and Technicolor will be her two songs.
1: I know you think of me as a morning mantra, peace, no drama kind of girl. But today I'm not.

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0: sponsors, Aubrey Demolition, 59 Catherine Crescent, Lavington, for all industrial, commercial and domestic asbestos removal work. Asbestos bin hire and EPA licensed trucks. Hiring of labour, earth moving equipment, forklifts, cranes and supplies of temporary fencing. They also deliver water for industrial and domestic use.
1: So that was Technicolor, and before that was Don't Ask Me How I Am. I really like that. That's I think she's really good. It's quality singing. So now we're going to play a couple from the Sonic Keys, and I'll probably keep going. I've got one other after that is Michael Ellery, and I'll play a couple of songs of his before I go into the request program. So Sonic Keys and Make My Move.

I really enjoyed that. That was great. I don't always get I don't get a chance to listen right the way through the songs. I just put the songs on that sort of catch my attention, and that's really good. I enjoyed that. And now we're going to have Michael Ellery, and the first one is Civil War.

to hear from Hurrigan's Quality Meats, 1A Edward Street, Wangaratta. And that's what it's all about, quality folks. Drop in and see us for our famous sweet chilli filly, our bacon, our ham. It's all there. Drop in and see us, all your quality needs. We're the real paddock to plate, folks, so come in and see us. If you've got privates, come in and we'll do those for you as well. And don't forget to stay beautiful. And we are proud sponsors of 101.3 FM.

That was Michael Ellery, and that's great. Obviously, he has a lady singing, unless her name is Michael. But they're great songs, I've got about four or five of them, and they were all really good to listen to. So, just had a compliment from Dave. Thanks for calling in, Dave. Let me know that he likes the songs from Holly Wild. And again, a great artist. She's got some great songs. I've grabbed about eight of those ones, six or eight of those ones, and all really good songs. So again, thanks for calling in and let me know that you're listening, and also for I'm happy to let you know who the singer was if you missed it. All right, we're going to play a couple of songs for Shirley now. I don't know if she's able to listen. They were having a bit of trouble getting it on the radio, but I hope she is. I'm going to play a couple of songs off a CD from a band called Gregorian, and they're the Masters of Chant. Chapter 5 it is, and apparently Sarah Brightman and her sister is what Ian was saying this afternoon has actually sung with this band. So it's Gregorian. So here we go with three songs from Gregorian.

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Hope you enjoyed those. Shirley, the Gregorian, great band. I enjoyed those songs, so I hope you did as well. That was Heroes was the first song, Comfortably Numb from Pink Floyd. Great version. I enjoyed that. And Boulevard of Broken Dreams. So, yeah, as I said, hope you enjoyed those. I'm going to play a couple for John and Cheryl now, who are up in Finley. So they're getting about, so they must be getting closer to home at this point. We're going to start with. He did ask me to play a song earlier in the night from Angie Broman, but I'm going to play that now. So I'm going to do a set of four for him at the moment, or for the John and Cheryl. So I'll start with Angie Broman, Fire on Ice, and then we'll go on to the Rolling Stones, a couple that he's requested from Rolling Stones, and the first one is Angie. So let's roll with that.

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Crikey, the day's getting away from me. It's 23 past seven already, and I've still got three lots of requests to go. I don't think I'll be playing anything after the request tonight. I probably won't have time. So that was Paint It Black, Little Red Rooster, and Angie, all from the Rolling Stones. And before that was Fire on Ice by our own Angie Broman from out at El Dorado. So that was a good run. So now we're going to have a couple of songs for Mum. But before we do that, I'm going to read up the weather. So we've got an overnight low of 3 and a top of 12. Whew, that sounds cold. Good to be working inside. Now it's 8.4, 94% humidity. Again, there's most likely fog. So northeast for Thursday, partly cloudy, patchy morning fog in the west. Medium chance of showers, most likely in the morning and afternoon. Snow possible above 800. Oh, it's going to be a cold day. Winds west to northwesterly, 15 to 20 kilometres an hour. Tending west to southwesterly, 15 to 25 kilometres an hour early in the morning. Chance of rain is 20%, so that's pretty slim. That's a final flood warning for the Kiwa River, and I see the Ovens River is still up reasonably high, and there's still a lot of water around. So good. So it means things are starting to, fill up in the catchment areas. It's not draining out of Apex Park as well as it should. Oh, well, it's only small, the drain areas now that have water in it. But, we're going to go on with a couple of songs. Oh, I better do an announcement before I go any further or I'll forget. We're doing Songs for Halls at Edoy Upper Hall, Saturday the 25th of July. It's open from 6:30 to 7 p.m. Show with country supper included. And the award-winning singer-songwriters Charlie Jenkins and David Cosmer. Bring you a show that is genuinely Australiana. So on this announcement too, there's a few more things coming up. So that's the Edoy Upper Hall, and that's live music. So then on Tuesday the 11th of August at the Chess Hunt Hall is a film club. Saturday the 29th of August, 7 p.m. is dinner with music by Riff. Myrie Soldiers Memorial Hall. And then Sunday the 20th of September, Lucy Wise, folk musician at the Myrie Soldiers Memorial Hall again. And then Friday the 30th of October, King Valley Art Show gala opening at the King River Brewing. So these are all coming up in the King Valley area. So catch up if you can. And sounds like it'd be pretty good, actually, the Songs for Halls. I doubt that I'll get there, though. So here we go with a couple of songs from Mum, and that's Boom Boom Baby by Crash Craddock is the first one.

Easy now. That's right.

0: That was Two for Mum, and that was Peppermint Twist, Joey D, and Boom Boom Baby, Crash Craddock. So now we're going to have some songs for Gail, and then we'll have some songs for my lovely Jenny. So we're going to start with the Carpenters, and I couldn't find a couple of your songs, but I did find the songs by somebody else. So I'm going to add that into what we've got. So we've got We've Only Just Begun by the Carpenters is the first one. So here we go.
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0: That was four for Gail. Because you actually asked four. We only just, we've got tonight. And that was by Bob Seger. So I couldn't find it by Bob Seger. So I found one with Ronan Keating, different version, but it wasn't too bad. So I threw in a Bob Seger one as well. So we had just My Eyes Adored You, Frankie Valli, Against the Wind, Bob Seger and the Silver Bullet Band, We've Got Tonight, Ronan Keating, and We've Only Just Begun by the Carpenters. We're just about to finish the night. So I've got four songs for my lovely Jenny, and hopefully she's finished her running around and she's able to sit down and listen to the music while she's running around. All from Def Leppard. She did ask for a song by Def Leppard, Rock of Ages. I couldn't find that, but I actually found it by the Never Felts. So I haven't heard it, so I don't know whether it's the right one or not, but I've got three from Def Leppard, and then I've got Rock of Ages by the Never Felts. So we'll play the Never Felts first, see how that goes, and then we've got three songs from Def Leppard to finish off the night, and that will run. It's going to run past my finish time, so I've put it on the overnight program. So it'll still run. The last couple of songs will probably be in the overnight program, and then we'll go from there. So, all right. Well, here we go with Rock of Ages, Never Felts.
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2: 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I'm Steve Baldry. Thank you for listening. It's been a great night, some great music on tonight, still a couple of songs to go for Jenny. We got Rocket and Two Steps Behind. I've got to say, I really enjoy listening to Def Leppard. They're such a great band. But these are for Jenny, not for me. So have a great night. I'll see you soon. And I'll see you soon, Jenny. Everybody else will be hearing from me next week. So have a great night, have a great week, and I'll talk to you then.

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2: G'day all you beautiful people out there in Radio Land. 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And that's what it's all about, quality folks. 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

years can a mountain exist before it is washed to the sea? Yes, and how many years can some people exist before they're allowed to be free? Yes, and how many times can a man turn his head and pretend that he just

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Up in the Big Rock Candy Mountain, the jails are made of tin. If by mistake you get locked up, you can walk right out again. You sleep all day beneath the gumdrop trees. 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

in the Big Rock Candy Mountain. 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

0: This is called Darling Be Home Soon from John Sebastian. 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

Well, my daddy left home when I was 3, and he didn't leave much to Ma and me, just this old guitar and an empty bottle of booze. 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But I made me a vow to the moon and stars, I'd search the honky-tonks and bars and kill that man that gave me that awful name. Well, it was Gatlinburg in mid-July, and I'd just hit town and my throat was dry. I thought I'd stop and have myself a brew at an old saloon on a street of mud. There at a table, dealing stud, sat the dirty, mangy dog that named me Sue. Well, I knew that snake was my own sweet dad from a worn-out picture that my mother'd had. And I knew that scar on his cheek and his evil eye. He was big and bent and gray and old, and I looked at him and my blood ran cold. And I said, my name is Sue. How do you do? How you gonna die? Yeah, that's what I told him. Well, I hit him hard right between the eyes, and he went down, but to my surprise, come up with a knife and cut off a piece of my ear. But I busted a chair right across his teeth, and we crashed through the wall and into the street, kicking and a-gouging in the mud and the blood and the beer. I tell you, I've fought tougher men, but I really can't remember when. He kicked like a mule and he bit like a crocodile. I heard him laugh and then I heard him cuss, and he went for his gun and I pulled mine first. He stood there looking at me and I saw him smile. And he said, son, this world is rough, and if a man's gonna make it, he's gotta be tough. And I know I wouldn't be there to help you along. So I give you that name and I said goodbye. I knew you'd have to get tough or die. And it's that name that helped to make you strong. Yeah. Said, now you just fought one hell of a fight, and I know you hate me and you got the right to kill me now, and I wouldn't blame you if you do. But you ought to thank me before I die for the gravel in your guts and the spit in your eye, cause I'm the that named you Sue. Yeah, what could I do? What could I do? I got all choked up and I threw down my gun, called him a paw and he called me a son, and I come away with a different point of view. And I think about him now and then, every time I try and every time I win. And if I ever have a son, I think I'm gonna name him Bill or George, anything but Sue. I still ain't that man.

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1: Good morning, and you're with Daisy's Slice of Sunshine, and we'll have a weather report for Wangaratta. And we have 8.5 degrees. And northeast for Thursday, partly cloudy, patchy fog in the morning, mainly in the north, medium chance of showers, becoming less likely in the late afternoon and evening. Snow possible above 800 metres, light winds becoming west to southwesterly, 15 to 25 kilometres an hour in the morning. And we're going for a chilly top of 12 degrees. And let's say good morning to the Australian Alps. And we have Mount Buller Falls Creek with zero and a snow shower or two. Mount Hotham with a snow shower or two and minus one, and Mount Baw with snow showers and 1 degree. And that's all our news and weather for this hour. Now, I've just recently heard that Neil Sedaka passed away. And he was born on the 13th of the 3rd, 1939, and he died on the 27th of the 2nd, 2026, this year. And he was 86 years old. And his music career started in 1957 and sold millions of records worldwide, and he was a pianist as well, and he wrote and co-wrote 500 songs. So I'm going to play for you a half hour of Neil Sedaka. And with one of my very favourite songs, Happy Birthday, Sweet 16, Calendar Girl, Little Devil, and Run, Samson Run, to start with. So enjoy and stay tuned to OKFM 101.3, your local radio station. Have a lovely morning and just enjoy the music. And don't forget, practice that smile. Here we go.

0: It's time once again to take a walk back in history as we present On This Day, a tabloid of people, places and events from today and yesteryear, and is produced by Cliff Wolstenholm in the studios of 101.3.
1: On this day, July 23rd, in 1850, Victoria's Bowling Association was formed. 1904, ice cream cone was reportedly invented by Charles E. Menches. Also in 1904, Brisbane's first golf club opened at Yerrumpilly. 1963, the CWA's founding president, Grace Munro, died, aged 85. 1995, former Prime Minister Bob Hawke married his biographer, Blanche Stuart de Palaszczuk. 2011 saw the death at 27 of a suspected drug overdose, English singer Amy Whitehouse. 2017, the death took place at 87 of Australian tennis player Mervyn Rose AM, who won 7 Grand Slam titles in singles, doubles and mixed matches. 2021, John Cornell, film producer and businessman, best known for his portrayal as Strop on The Paul Hogan Show, and also involved in the introduction of World Series cricket. He died aged 80. 2025, Australian actor Henry Zepps, who portrayed Robert Bear opposite Gary McDonald and Ruth Cracknell in the ABC's TV series Mother and Son, died aged 81. Our birthdays today: 1888, Raymond Chandler, US author. 1925, Gloria de Haven, US actress. 1938, Bert Newton, Australian TV winner of 4 Gold Logies. 1960, Tony Shaw, AFL footballer with Collingwood. And 1967, Philip Seymour Hoffman, Oscar-winning actor. And our hits of the day: 1964, A Hard Day's Night with the Beatles. 1969, Honky Tonk Woman with the Rolling Stones. 1977, I Feel Love with Donna Summer and Looks Like We Made It with Barry Manilow. 1983, Wherever I Lay My Hat, Paul Young. And 1988, Hold On to the Night with Richard Marx. And our thought for today: to be proud and inaccessible is to be timid and weak, said Jean-Baptiste Massillon, French clergyman. And this has been Elaine Craven with On This Day for 101.3 FM.
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18: 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And you can phone 1-300-998-225 for more information. All right. And the Wangaratta Table Tennis Social Group meets every Tuesday from 10 a.m. to 12 p.m. at the Wangaratta Showgrounds Table Tennis Pavilion. All ages and abilities are welcome. Bats and balls provided. Just come along and have some fun hitting the ball. Enjoy. And OK Wednesday is held at the Oxley Shire Hall on Wednesdays from 9 a.m. to 11 a.m. They invite caregivers, babies, toddlers and elderly folk to enjoy a children's story, craft, songs and friendship. Please bring a plate of morning tea to share. For further details, you can phone Alison on 0407 349 824 and enjoy. Stories are good fun and singing together is absolutely magnificent. And now I have for you scrapbooking workshops with Jennifer. Come and join us for these fun, free and creative sessions with Jennifer. Junk journaling and scrapbooking are ways of displaying holidays, photos, keepsakes, thoughts or a bit of everything. This four-week workshop will help you learn different techniques, processes and the chance to try different resources and mediums. Bring along some photos, memorabilia, or just ideas, and Jennifer will help guide you. Maybe you just want to have a play and see what could be. And this is four Mondays from the 24th of August to the 14th of September. And the time is from 1 p.m. to 3 p.m. The cost is free. And for more information or to book, you can call 57219175 and enjoy making a scrapbook. And that's all our community service announcements. And now I have my last two, Neil Sedaka with Stairway to Heaven and Laughter in the Rain, and then Becky Cole with Blackwood Hill, and Hey Good Lookin' from Hank Williams and the Drifting Cowboys. So enjoy.

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